bonus track there of the Ten Tenors, which was simply entitled Opera Without the Boring Bits. It featured La Donna e Mobile, Che Gelida Manina, Pensiero and Lago al Factotum. Well, was a great way to introduce the second hour of Community Matters this morning with Di. And as I said before, excuse the voice, but it's currently 14 degrees outside and fine and sunny. Temperatures a little higher than yesterday, and that was nice. For tomorrow, a partly cloudy day, but still 22 degrees. We are heading for a top now of just 20. Has been changed. Sunday, rain returning and still 22. Monday, partly cloudy and 18 degrees. So whatever you get up to on the weekend, well, I hope you do it well, put it that way. It's 10:15 and up next it's El Divo. And I've chosen a track from this album, which doesn't actually have a title. It's just called El Divo. Maybe this was the first one they put out. But I've chosen the song Feelings for you this morning.

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That was the Donkey Serenade there from Mark Vincent from an album called A Tribute to Mario Lanza. Hope you enjoyed that one. Before that, we had Susan Boyle, and Amazing Grace, and we opened with Feelings from El Devo. Up next at 27 minutes past 10, we have Russell Watson. But before I do that, just a reminder, of course, that it is Horsham and District Football Netball League Grand Finals tomorrow, happening at the Horsham City Oval. And the draw in the football, under 14s, Naraja Kwantong versus Laharam at 8:30 a.m. Under 17s, Kalki versus Edenhope Apsley Caniva Lior United at 10 a.m. In the reserves, Pimpanio versus Naraja Kwantong at 12 noon. And in the seniors, Laharam versus Naraja Kwantong at 2:40 p.m. In the netball, we have the 13 and under, Naraja Kwantong versus Kalki at 8:30 a.m. 15 and under, Laharam versus Kalki at 9:30. 17 and under, ditto, Laharam versus Kalki at 10:30. A grade, Laharam versus Edenhope Apsley at 12 noon. B grade, Kalki versus Harrow Balmoral at 1:20. C grade, Nadimark United versus Kalki at 2:40. And the C reserve, Laharam versus Kalki at 3:45 p.m. Now, just wishing all the teams from all over the place all the best for tomorrow. And can I also just suggest that the town is going to be pretty busy tomorrow, so maybe today's the day to do the shopping, because I'm sure with all of the footy and netball players and supporters coming into town, the place is going to be buzzing, I would guess. As I said, it's Russell Watson up next, and I've chosen Someone Like You, a duet with Cleopatra Higgins.

Beautiful track there from Russell Watson and Cleopatra Higgins with Someone Like You from the album called The Voice. To take us out of our, well, bit of tenors, let's enjoy the Celtic tenors. And I've got a double play for you, Fields of Athenry and You Raise Me Up.

The Celtic tenors there, and a double play. You Raise Me Up, which was recorded live, and Fields of Athenry. It's 18 minutes to 11. I've chosen four albums to play a track from to take us up to the 11 o'clock news and a chat with Joy Scott from the Horsham and District Orchid Society. I've chosen from my collection at home Nana Muscuri, John McNally, Michael Bublé, and also Nat King Cole. So I hope you enjoy the selection I've made from their albums. If we get a chance, we might play two from each one, but I'm guessing that that won't happen. But I'm starting off with a song when I was a student teacher all those years ago in Ballarat. My roommate, she loved Nana Muscuri. And so, of course, we had the little portable record player with the album. And this was a song that I learned from that and really enjoyed it. So hope you do too. It's called Turn On the Sun.

great little version of Turn on the Sun, which she made into an international hit, I have to say. Up next is John McNally, and this is an album called Love and Roses. And there's 20 tracks on the album. Every one of them has the word rose in it. And I've chosen my wild Irish rose.

And now from Michael Bublé, I've chosen How Sweet It Is from his album called It's Time.

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And how sweet it is. And up next, it's Nat King Cole. And I've chosen the one and only Mona Lisa.

King Cavalier, and to take us up to the news, another track, this time from Nana Muscuri, and the track is called The Three Bells.

0: And welcome back to the third and final hour of our Community Matters program. Today that was Justin Stanley and a beautiful track called A Father's Love, which he wrote, and it is actually from an album called A Father's Love as well. I've got an incoming call from Newcastle. I don't know anybody in Newcastle, so I'll just leave that for the moment. Current temperature outside. I can't read it because this phone message is there. Get out of the way. Thank you. Current temperature outside is 17 degrees, heading for a top today of 20. Should be fine and sunny most of the day. For tomorrow, partly cloudy, but 22 degrees and 72% of rain both during the day and the evening on Sunday. And still 22 degrees. But I'll tell you what, it was fairly cool this morning. My guest in the studio from the Horsham and District Orchid Society is Joy Scott. Good morning.
1: Good morning. How are you?
0: I was a bit croaky to start with. I nearly coughed and everything, but I've kind of reined myself in. I've pulled the mic a bit closer and turned the volume up so I don't have to speak so loudly. But anyway, that's just how it is. Well, very busy time for the Horsham and District Orchid Society. Yeah. Tell us a little about what's going to be happening.
1: Oh, well, I'll start. Last week we had Melbourne.
0: Yes.
1: So had a wonderful bus trip down there. And then this coming next week we've have our stall have there. Spring show, that Friday, Saturday, Sunday. But then on the Friday night, we start our Friday night meetings. So we have a Friday night meeting in the midst of their show. So, and we've have Anne Gardner speaking, who Anne is a emeritus judge. She has been a judge for many long years, and she's talking on Cymbidium. So we'll go back to basics with the Sims, because
0: at least I know a little bit about them.
1: Yeah, no, Anne's lovely, and she's a really good speaker and very knowledgeable. So
0: that's next Friday night.
1: Next Friday night.
0: Okay.
1: For
0: 7:30 start, and at the Horsham Senior Citizens. In Roberts Avenue there. Yeah. And Anne Gardner, did you say?
1: Yes, she's from Stawell.
0: Beautiful. Mm-hmm. So looking forward to that. So that's 7 o'clock to come and bench your plants.
1: Yep.
0: And 7:30 p.m. Yeah. And, well, that's lovely. So what's Anne's claim to fame in terms of Cymbidiums? She's been growing them for a long time?
1: She's been growing orchids for longer than I have.
0: Mm-hmm.
1: And which is only just yesterday, as you know.
0: Oh, of course.
1: And then
0: we know that by the wrinkles we haven't got.
1: Anne was a judge for a long time with the AOC, which is the Australian Orchid Council.
0: Wow.
1: And she's really an interesting person, as well as she grows a lot of Sims, and she also grows a Slippers Orchids and a few other bits and pieces in Stawell.
0: Will she bring some of her plants up too to show?
1: I haven't even asked. Isn't that awful? I just asked her would she speak, because our other speaker wasn't available.
0: Yeah. And it's just interesting, because I always think that, you know, sometimes
1: she'll bring things. Yeah. I just asked her would she speak, because our other speaker wasn't available.
0: Yeah. And it's just interesting, because I always think that, you know, sometimes
1: she'll

0: to be right.
1: Oh, Joy, it was only 53 years ago, for mine anyway.
0: 58.
1: Yeah, but that's the picture people have of, orchids. Yeah. And there's just so many varieties. And with the cymbidiums, there are so many varieties as well. That's what I didn't realise.
0: Yeah, and I think she's going to talk to what the breeding of some of them are. You know, the... like Australia has a native sim called Caniculatum and another one called Suave. Now, that's in the background of, you know, all the little brown weeper ones that you get over that sort of flower towards Christmas more? That Caniculatum's in the back of those. Now, the Suave is in the back of some of the greeny colour ones. And then they have another one called Devonianum, which is... another little brown one that's in the back of some of the ones, and then another.
1: So this is all about how they've crossed these.
0: Yeah, they've crossed and developed into the colours and all the variety you can get. And even just going back, the primary hybrid, which is two species crossed, I've got one of them out at the moment called Osborne, and that was Erythrostylum crossed with a Dayanum, which is another species, which is another little weeper, which has a lovely little... Now, I'm showing pictures.
1: With her hands.
0: yeah, it just has a nice little line across and a pinkish tinge to it, you know, and that brings in the different colour ranges. And Erythrostylums is a white one, totally different shaped flower, but that breeds a lot of the white that we have now.
1: It's just, just quite amazing the different varieties of things and the interest that people have in terms of trying to produce something quite unique themselves.
0: Yeah, exactly. So Anne will probably, delve back into,
1: the backgrounds of some of them.
0: Some of the things. And if you do that, you can find sometimes... the time that they'll flower. Some are early and some are late. And if you go back far enough, you'll find, if you look on Orchid Whiz that we have, I sometimes go back, I'll look at one flower and then I'll go back and have a look. Oh, yes, well, that was in the background. That's why it does that. You know, it's just interesting to...
1: It is for orchid growers, word.
0: Well, yes.
1: Now, moving on from...
0: Yes,
1: you've got the stall.
0: Friday night, our stall... show that set up on the Thursday.
1: Whereabouts is that being held?
0: At the Stall Entertainment Centre in the Main Street. Yeah,
1: Town Hall.
0: Open. Yeah, it's in the Town Hall. That's open on the Friday, Saturday, Sunday.
1: Yep.
0: And then we have a gap for the grand final, and then the following week, of course, is our spring show, which will come around soon enough. So that's on the first weekend in October.
1: 3rd and 4th of October.
0: 3rd and 4th.
1: At Maydale.
0: Yeah, at the Maydale Pavilion again. And, we'll be open then Saturday and Sunday from 9 till 5 on the Saturday and 10 till 3 because it's daylight saving that day.
1: Oh,
0: so 10 till 3 on the Sunday.
1: So some of the things that you're doing on the day as well are just that potting demonstrations and just really encouraging people to come and ask the questions. And you've got a few suppliers as well that'll have some.
0: Yeah, Peter will be there with all his orchid suppliers, and Stephen Stebbings, who is Orchids on Newbold. He'll be there with a lot of plants. He's got a really big range of plants now. And a lot of flowering sims, as well as a lot of other natives and easy growing things. Stephen doesn't have hothouse things generally. He has all cool growing things because anybody up here can, grow anything that he sells basically. And if you want some advice, he'll tell you too. He's just a great fella and very knowledgeable with what he does.
1: So who's entering the spring show? Is this from the other?
0: There'll be a few. Any Horsham members, of course. And, we've got members from St Arnold, Stall, Ararat, We've got a couple, Tara, you

0: Kirk and good. Neil. Yeah, yep. So hopefully some of them will, and Horsham, of course, and yes. surrounding areas. So, yeah, so hopefully we'll.
1: So you're going to have a busy time putting everything together yes. on the, what, Thursday, Friday? Or
0: Thursday, Friday, generally. We can get in, I think, on the Wednesday if need be, but we probably just do Thursday, Friday.
1: So that's at the Maydale Pavilion, obviously, at the Horsham mm-hmm. Showgrounds. It's the week after the show. Because I've just been doing had Andrea yes. on last yes. week chatting yeah. about the
0: yeah.
1: show.
0: Yeah.
1: So there will be all flowering orchids on display. Oh, look, free tea and coffee. So people can come have yeah. a cuppa and have a walk around yeah. and have a look. Yeah. And that's 9 till 5 on yeah. the Saturday yeah. and 10 till 3 on the Sunday, 3rd and 4th of October.
0: Yeah, we usually have the Garden Club ladies. They do a little display up and have a talk, and if you want some brochures from them, they're there to, if you want to get into, if you're not really an orchid person but still love flowers.
1: But I mean it leads into yeah. all sorts yeah. of things.
0: We have the native ladies, the
1: yeah
0: native
1: the yeah. big show down at the botanical gardens and yes. all of those sorts yeah. of things all yeah. so you're all kind of kicking yeah. it all off.
0: Yeah, it's we kick it off. Yeah.
1: So, with the show, mm-hmm. to have displays at the show, are there? Mm-hmm.
0: Of course. That's my forte. I like doing that sort of thing. So, I think one day I'll get too old for it, but at this stage I'm still there.
1: But it just leads in beautifully if yeah. people are yeah. coming to the show that you yeah. can just say, hey, don't forget, pop along next week and
0: have a look at the orchid displays. I think people are always amazed at what is there. They don't realise how much is there until they've been. Yeah.
1: I think one of the key things is we don't realise the breadth of varieties yeah, of things until you actually do go and have a look.
0: Yeah. And there's thousands and thousands of different breeds of orchids. Can't even pronounce some of them.
1: But some of them too, as I said, you imagine like...
0: The big
1: Cymbidiums, you know, yeah. that you wore on your lapel at the yeah. at the weddings and yeah. what have you.
0: Yeah.
1: Down to the tiniest of
0: tiniest
1: orchids.
0: Little thing.
1: And yet, if yeah. you really look closely, yeah. take your magnifying glass, yeah. they look exactly, yeah,
0: exactly
1: the same.
0: I can remember, and I can't remember who it was now, but it was at a store show, I'm sure. They had this tiniest little orchid and he had a magnifying glass beside it just so we could see. And the detail in that flower was just
1: beautiful.
0: Can't
1: believe it.
0: I can't even remember what
1: it was called
0: now.
1: Nature is just wonderful, isn't it? But yeah, and you think about, you know, some of our native orchids, they're tiny as well, but they're just perfectly formed.
0: Yeah, some of them just sit there flat on the ground. Some flower under the ground, which I never knew about.
1: Well, there you go. Learned something new.
0: Yeah, Wendy was telling me one day. Yeah, so it's amazing. Yeah.
1: So let's just remind people, it's the Stawell Spring Orchid Show happening at the Stawell Entertainment Centre this next Friday, Saturday, Sunday.
0: Friday, Saturday, Sunday, yeah.
1: And... I've got my diary here, Friday, Saturday, Sunday. So that's 18th, 19th and 20th. There we go. And you also have...
0: Spring show there.
1: Yes.
0: And we have our meeting on the Friday night on that same weekend.
1: So that's the 18th of September, and Anne Gardner is going to be there speaking about Cymbidiums. Mm-hmm. So how's things looking in the Scott... orchid garden at the moment?
0: Very slow.
1: Look,
0: in saying that, I'm going to have a few, but not the Sims like I normally do.
1: So it is what the season that we've had, though, Joy. It really has an impact.
0: It does, and I've only got half a dozen Sims out. I've got a few more to come, but they won't be ready. And I've got a lot of fallies, as you know, I'm quite happy with that, and a few paths, but and a few other bits and pieces. I'll make a display, but I can make a display out of next to nothing. I get some ferns and do all the titivating as I do.
1: Nothing wrong with that,
0: no,
1: Joy.
0: No, it always looks nice.
1: And it's always good to have someone who's so enthusiastic about it and get things going. So, yes, meeting next Friday at the Horsham Senior Citizens Club. 7:00 to 7:30 start. Anne Gardner is the guest speaker. Don't forget the Stall Spring Orchid Show at the Stall Entertainment Centre. That's on Friday, Saturday, Sunday, the 18th, 19th and 20th of September. And, of course, we've got there'll be displays at the Horsham Show, which is the 26th and 27th of September, and then the 3rd and 4th of October, Saturday, Sunday, again at Maydale Pavilion in the showgrounds, Horsham and District Orchid Society's 2026 Spring Show.
0: Wonderful.
1: Good luck.
0: Thank
1: Hope
0: you.
1: Everything goes really well.
0: I'm sure it will. And before I forget, St. Arnold have their spring show the week after us. So, goodness me.
1: Yes, so it will be busy.
0: Yeah, so that's
1: busier.
0: That rounds our little
1: group.
0: Area off.
1: Yeah.
0: There's so many shows, you know, that with in the next few weeks, Kerrang and Cobden and Warrnambool. All these places, but they get a little bit too far away sometimes.
1: Sometimes. Depends, how we're feeling.
0: Well, it gets a bit too busy. You can't go to everybody.
1: Well, that's true too. And I think the other thing, though, is you obviously have a good connection with all of the clubs and organisations, so that always means then that, if you feel like this year we might go there, you're always welcome.
0: Because you meet all these clubs in the Country Challenge, you see, and then, of course, it's nice to catch up again when you're not busy doing those sort of things.
1: Yeah, because is a busy time.
0: Yeah.
1: You're trying to put your best display forward and put all of that together for the challenge.
0: And you never get around to talk to everybody.
1: No, it's good. And it's nice to have that social time too, Joy, because that's when you share, lots of things. Well, good luck with it all. Thanks very much for coming in, as always.
0: Thank you always for your input.
1: Absolutely, my pleasure. And to take us out, I should have had something with flowers in it, but anyway, this is called Where the Cane Fires Burn. And Ray, this is for you. I haven't played it for a long time. And this is Penny Davies. Press the right button.

So as it lay there, you can't wrap your arms around a memory. Before that, we had Where the Cane Fires Burn from Penny Davies. Now, we did the Horsham District Football Netball League. Their grand finals are happening tomorrow at the Horsham City Oval, starting at around about 8:30 a.m. But equally, the Wimmera Football Netball League are hosting their preliminary finals, and these are being held at the Minyip Recreation Reserve. In the football, the under-14s, Dimboola versus Ararat at 9:20. Under-17s, Warwick Eagles versus Horsham Demons at 10:40. Reserves, Horsham Saints versus Horsham Demons at 12:30. And the seniors, Horsham Saints versus Nil at 2:20. The netball, 13 and unders, Horsham Demons versus Minyip Matoa at 9 a.m. 15 and under, Horsham Saints versus Stawell at 10 a.m. 17 and under, Ararat versus Horsham Demons at 11 a.m. The A grade, Dimboola versus Horsham Demons at 12:15. B grade, Ararat versus Horsham Demons at 1:30. C grade, Horsham Saints versus Warwick Eagles at 2:45. And the C reserve, Horsham Saints versus Horsham Demons at 3:45. And I have to declare an interest. Go Horsham Saints in the C reserve, because my wonderful son partner Moni is playing, so we're looking forward to that. It's 25 minutes to 12, and coming up after my program today, we have Friday's Double Up with Jeff from Three Magical Moments with Susan. Another track from Macca's Sunday Best, Where the Cane Fires Burn came from that. This is another track called My Nullarbor Home from Carmel Charlton.

0: Hi, Phyllis. Gee, your garden looks nice. Wish mine was like this.
1: Well, Jean, have you heard of KLM Concreting and Soil Yard in Golf Course Road?
0: Yes, I have. But they only do driveways and other professional jobs, don't they?
1: No, they also have landscaping materials, bobcat and backhoe, excavator and truck hire.
0: Really?
1: And that's not all. They will clean up your block, pools, and they also do concrete removal.
0: Gee, they do all of that. I knew they had garden supplies, but all this as well.
1: Yes, they are very professional and have very affordable rates. In fact, they have the best prices in town and the largest range of landscaping material in stock. Kevin says, one call, we do it all.
0: Okay, have you got his number?
1: Yes, it's 53825002 plus their mobile 043 882 0269.
0: Well, thanks for that, Phyllis. I know what we'll do. Hop on my bike. Let's go out there and have a look around.
1: Yeah, let's do that. It's 140 Golf Course Road, Haven. Hey, Jean, do you know they had the largest plant nursery in Horsham? KLM are proud sponsors of Triple H 96.5 FM.
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1: Not bloody golf again.
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1: I'd like to make a swap like that.
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2: Great little track there from Dawn Lake. Do you remember her? And Frankie Davidson. Not bloody golf again. I hope you enjoyed it. I did. Just a quick reminder that we had a number of things happening coming up. The Victorian Seniors Festival, supported by Horsham Rural City Council, present the Frankly Sinatra Horsham Country Concert on Friday, the 9th of October, from 1 till 2 p.m. at the Horsham Church of Christ. They're free as part of the Victorian Seniors Festival, but you do need to book 53829777. That's with the council officers. It is the Horsham Show coming up. Grand final weekend, September the 26th and 27th. Saturday is a twilight show between 5 and 10 p.m. with fireworks. Sunday is the normal show from 10 till 6 p.m. plus there will be a Sunday night carnival between 6 and 10. We also have the Horsham and District Football Netball League, all their grand finals happening tomorrow at the Horsham City Oval, starting around about 8:30. And on Sunday, the Wimmera Football Netball League are hosting their preliminary finals at the Minyip Recreation Reserve, starting from 9 a.m. Happy birthday to Ray for during the week. Ray, one of our presenters, turned just a spring chicken, just 61 years of age. And we do pass on all our best wishes to you. And I thought I'd play a track for you, Ray. It's called Play Me a Sad Hank Williams Song. So there you go. I hope you enjoy this one. This is from Lynette Guest.

0: G'day there, I'm Heather Farrell from Triple H in Horsham.
1: And I'm Liv, I'm also from the station.
0: Now we have an amazing new app that lets you listen to us wherever you are. Plus, you can see what's coming up.
1: It's a game changer, but a few of you still haven't downloaded it. So I'm heading out into the community to show you all, one by one, how easy it is to download.
0: Okay, see you in a few weeks.
1: Bye.
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A wonderful Slim Dusty there, and g'day, g'day. I hope you enjoyed that track from him. And we opened, of course, with Play Me a Sad Hank Williams Song from Lynette Guest. She made reference there to Lindsay Butler, who is an absolute stalwart of Australian musical country talent. Shout out to Dawn Gladwin, 90 years old this week. And Dawn, great listener to our programs here, and to all the Gladwins. In hope you had a wonderful celebration, Dawn. And always great to have wonderful supporters of our station. The Horsham and District Orchid Society having their 2026 spring show on Saturday, Sunday, the 3rd and 4th of October at the Horsham Maydale Pavilion in the showgrounds. Everyone is welcome. Flowering orchids on display, potting demonstrations, refreshments available, and also plants for sale as well. So plenty there, their spring show, 3rd and 4th of October. Well, that just about takes me out. I'll catch up with you again on Monday between 12 and 2 for reminiscing. And to all of my good friends out there, please look after yourselves. This is Adam Brand with Good Friends. And as Heather always says, if you meet someone without a smile, give them one of yours. Bye for now.

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1: Hello, I'm Lewis Donaldson. The Greens Party has been divided over a deal with the federal government which will see a new form of carbon credits generated by native forests. State governments to earn carbon credits by blocking logging of existing native forests and selling the carbon sequestration credits to industrial polluters. But three Green senators crossed the floor to oppose the deal yesterday, arguing forests don't need to be monetised to be saved. Nick McKim was one of them.
2: There is no guarantee that a single extra hectare of forest will be protected through this methodology. This methodology is a neoliberal response to a crisis caused by neoliberalism. What could possibly go wrong?
1: A national survey has found most Australians doubt the health system is ready for climate-related emergencies. The Australian Institute of Health Innovation at Macquarie University found 65% of respondents were concerned about climate change, 45% believe it poses a serious risk to their personal health, and only 37% believe the Australian health system is prepared to respond. Researchers say the findings underscore the need for targeted public communication about climate-related health risks and strengthen public understanding of health system preparedness. The child or partner of older adults living outside major cities have been found to commit the majority of abuse cases. Shannon Kirkwood has more.
3: The first-of-its-kind study has analysed the challenges faced by older Australians living in regional, rural and remote communities. Monash University researchers say professionals supporting older adults experiencing abuse and older adults with lived experience have identified financial abuse as the most common form of harm. Other motivations for abuse included the desire for power and control. The report recommends locally tailored solutions which offer support through trusted community organisations. Co-author Dr. Naomi Feitzer says any response must ensure the victim survivor feels safe, while there's also a need to challenge ageism in Australia.
1: A heritage-listed pub in Townsville has been destroyed by fire. The Great Northern Hotel was built in 1900 but has been closed since 2015 following a separate blaze. Firefighters were called to the scene about 6:15 this morning and say the building has partially collapsed. Queensland Police have made an emergency declaration under the Public Safety Preservation Act and are urging those in the area to remain indoors and close their windows. The Queensland Government has announced new technology to help ensure safer conditions for whales and swimmers. Laura Devoy has more.
4: The state government is trialling innovative acoustic technology designed to help humpback whales avoid shark control nets. The 5-week trial on the Sunshine Coast will test the effectiveness of acoustic alarms on whale behaviour alongside drone surveillance. It's being conducted in partnership with the University of Queensland. Recent information estimates 50,000 whales will migrate through Queensland's waters this year, with only 0.02% on average interacting with program equipment in previous years.
1: A 15-kilometre stretch of the Pacific Motorway in the New South Wales Hunter region opens today. It bypasses five sets of traffic lights through Hexham and Heatherbrae near Newcastle, and it will cut 7 to 9 minutes of travel time during peak hours and remove up to 25,000 vehicles a day from local roads. Turning to sport, a spot in the preliminary final is on the line for Fremantle and Geelong. The two teams will meet in Perth tonight in the first of the AFL's semi-finals. Corey Wagner and Jude McVie are back for Frio, with Brandon Walker injured and Nathan O'Driscoll omitted. No changes for the Cats. The winner will take on the Sydney Swans at the SCG next week.
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7: 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This is Jeff with my Friday Double Up program. That's right, two tracks in a row from the same artist. And while it's playing, you can see if you can work out who it might be. Well, first up, big thanks to Di, going to Di for her Community Matters program, letting us know what's on and about in the local community. And Di will be back again next Friday to do it all over again from 9 a.m. through till 12 noon. So once again, thank you, Di. Okay, let's see what the weather's doing in your backyard right now. Quite a pleasant day out there today, although a little bit on the coolish side. Currently sitting on 17, and we're aiming for 21 today. Went down to a cool 3 degrees last night, and what have we got lined up for the rest of the week? Saturday, warming up, going up to 23 and a low of 6. Sunday, 22 and a low of 11. And while I'm talking about Sunday, don't forget the Triple H Sausage Sizzle taking place down at the Bunnings car park on Sunday. Yes, we'll be down there all day. So if you're out and about, why not drop in, say g'day to the folks working on the Sausage Sizzle, and please buy a sausage and or a drink, and your patronage will be greatly appreciated. Yes, we have to pay our bills just like everybody else. So that's this Sunday down at the Bunnings car park. Hope to see you there. Monday, 18 and 9. Tuesday, 14 and 3. Wednesday, 14 and 2. Thursday, 18 and 3. And next Friday, 22 with a low of 4. Okay, I'm acknowledging 3 birthdays today. And the first one I've got for you is Joseph Harry Fowler Connick Jr. Bit of a mouthful there. He is an American singer, pianist, composer, actor, and former television host. As of 2019, he has sold over 30 million albums worldwide. Yeah, it's a fantastic career so far. Born on this date back in 1967, and Harry Connick Jr. is turning 58 today. Yes, born on this date back in 1967. So let's hear from the man himself. As soon as I find where I've recorded it, just bear with me for a minute. Not that one, try this one. Sorry about that, folks, I should have had it all set up. Here we go with Harry Connick Jr., The Way You Look Tonight.

Ah, yes, Harry Connick Jr., The Way You Look Tonight. And he was born on this date back in 1967, and he's celebrating his 58th birthday today. And the second birthday I've got, Renee Rebecca Geyer, was an Australian singer who was an acclaimed jazz, soul, R&B musician. She released 15 studio albums with Moving Along and Tenderland, both reaching number 811 on the Australian charts. Born on this date back in 1953, and both reaching number 811 on the Australian charts. Born on this date back in 1953,

Yes, the late Renee Geyer, Stairs and Whispers, born on this date back in 1953 and died 2023 at the age of 69. And the final birthday I've got for you today, Benjamin Michael Lee, an Australian musician and actor. Lee began his career as a musician at the age of 14 with Sydney band Noise Addictic, but he focused on his solo career when the band broke up in 1995. He appeared as a protagonist in the Australian film The Rage in Placid Lake, which I must admit I have not seen. I have to check it out. Born on this date back in 1978, and Ben Lee is celebrating his 47th birthday today. So here we go with We're All in This Together. How true.

Yes, Aussie Ben Lee, born on this date back in 1978, and he's celebrating his 47th birthday today. We're all in this together. And I think that one might have been recorded live. Okay, that's my three birthdays for today. Now let's get into my program proper, and I'll give you the time as well. 22 minutes past 12. And this is Jeff with my Friday Double Up program, two tracks in a row from the same artist. So let's get it underway. And one of our presenters had a birthday last Friday, and I wasn't on air last Friday to play a couple of songs for him. So here we go now, and I hope you're listening, Ray, and you see if you can work out who it is.

0: There you go, Ray. I hope you enjoyed both those tracks, and I hope you had a great day on last Friday when it was your birthday. The one and only Wilf Carter, Rattlin' Cannonball, and There's a Bluebird on Your Windowsill. We have some bluebirds out at our place. Yeah, some lovely blue wrens, very lovely little birds. One was tapping on the glass door the other day. I think he or she, no, it was a he because it was blue. Yeah, the females haven't got that blue colour, but he was trying to get in. I was tempted to open the door and let him fly around in the house, but Karen wasn't too keen on that idea.
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0: Yes, I was just talking about Wilf Carter and those two tracks for Ray. And, of course, Ray has his Pioneers of Country Music tomorrow evening from 6:30 through till 9 p.m. And I'm sure you'll hear a little bit more from Wilf Carter. Okay, I had a call from Graham. Good on you, Graham. That's Graham and Zoe and Meow, Princess the Cat. Thanks for the call, Graham. And these two tracks are just for you and Zoe and, of course, Princess. See if you can work out who it is.

Yes, the lady that married Johnny Cash eventually, after a lot of persuasion. She wasn't too keen at the start, but Johnny persuaded her, and I think she was very happy that she married him after all. And that was June Carter Cash, Tall Lover Man, and before that, Jukebox Blues.

out. When you told me that you hated my friends, the only problem was with you and not them.

Yes, there's a couple of tracks for all you young people out there. Justin Bieber, Love Yourself, and Anyone. Okay, here comes another two, and I'll give you a bit of a clue. It's another Justin, and he is an Aussie, a good friend of Triple H.

Yes, as I said before, a good friend of Triple H, Justin Landers, Book of Endless Wonder. And that particular track has a great significance to one of our presenters. Be a little kinder. Yes, a great thought that. Be a little kinder to everybody you know. And Justin, if you're listening, it's about time you came down and paid us another visit. Okay, here's another Justin.

Yes, American country music singer, songwriter, Justin Moore. And he must be a great bloke. Born on my birthday. Yes, the 30th of March. We didn't have much, and before that, if heaven wasn't so far away. Here comes another Justin.

Yes, Aussie Justin Stanley, Man Gone Missing. And before that, Water into Wine, which was rudely interrupted by the news. Okay, one more Justin.

0: feeling me? Let's do something.
1: Justin Timberlake with Rock Your Body. And before that, we had Cry Me a River.
2: Hi, Phyllis. Gee, your garden looks nice. Wish mine was like this.
3: Well, Gene, have you heard of KLM Concreting and Soil Yard in Golf Course Road?
2: Yes, I have. But they only do driveways and other professional jobs, don't they?
3: No, they also have landscaping materials, bobcat and backhoe, excavator and truck hire.
2: Really?
3: And that's not all. They will clean up your block, pools, and they also do concrete removal.
2: Gee, they do all of that. I knew they had garden supplies, but all this as well.
3: Yes, they are very professional and have very affordable rates. In fact, they have

0: the best prices in town and the largest range of landscaping material in stock. Kevin says, one call, we do it all.
1: Okay, have you got his number?
0: Yes, it's 53825002, plus their mobile 043 882 0269.
1: Well, thanks for that, Phyllis. I know what we'll do. Hop on my bike. Let's go out there and have a look around.
0: Yeah, let's do that. It's 140 Golf Course Road, Haven. Hey, Jean, do you know they had the largest plant nursery in Horsham? KLM are proud sponsors of Triple H 96.5 FM.
2: 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This is Jeff with my Friday Double Up program. Two tracks in a row from the same artist. And I hope you are enjoying the music so far. Okay, here comes another two.

Yes, K.D. Lang, Constant Craving. And before that, the great track, Hallelujah. And if you're wondering what K.D. stands for, it's Catherine Dawn.

0: Yes, American singer-songwriter Kacey Musgraves, Butterflies, and before that, Slow Burn.
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0: Well, a very good afternoon, listeners. 38 minutes past one on your local community radio, Triple H 96.5 FM. This is Jeff with my Friday Double Up program. That's right, two songs in a row from the same artist. And see if you recognise this voice.

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The kitchen phone that rings, and when you answer quickly, speaking in a whisper, I'm left to wonder why. I've got a lonely feeling that I'm hearing the sounds of goodbye. The sounds of goodbye.

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I've got a lonely feeling that I'm hearing

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He's still with us, yes, and he's currently 91 years of age.

Yes, that was Kane Brown with Like I Love Country Music. And before that, Heaven. Okay, just before, I only played one track from the wonderful Kamal, and I've found another one that we can enjoy.

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Please listen, said the elephant. If we want the world we know to stay alive, then man and beast, we must work together. And together, we will survive.

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That second track from the wonderful Kamal. And that was The Elephant Song.

Aussie Kane Vincent with Spotfires. And before that, Aussie Kane Vincent with Spotfires. And before

Ah, yes, Melbourne girl Karen Knowles with that haunting piece, Amazing Grace. And before that, Dream a Little Dream. Okay, here's another Aussie. They just keep coming.

Yes, Aussie Casey Chambers, Not Pretty Enough. And before that, Barricades and Brick Walls.

Yes, and Kate Bush with Babushka, and before that, Wuthering Heights. Okay, here comes another Aussie.

Yes, Aussie Kate Sobrano with Brave. And before that, we had... disappeared anyway. That was Kate Sobrano with Brave. We did have another one, but it seems to have disappeared off my screen. Not too sure what's going on there, but there you go. Okay, here's another two.

Yes, that was Western Australia, Perth-based lady, Kathy Carver, Air Highway Track, and before that, Country Girl. Okay, here's one for all you Brisbane Lions fans.

0: Katy Perry, Never Really Over Until It's Over. And before that, Raw.
1: It's the hard portion. Feel it from the moment you step inside.
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0: Well, folks, 5 minutes to three. So that's me done and dusted. Thanks for your company. Thanks for tuning in over the past 3 hours. I hope you enjoyed my Friday Double Up program. And I'll be back in the hot seat again on Tuesday between 4 and 7 p.m. for my Oldies But Goodies program. So I hope to catch you then. I finish up 3 o'clock, and straight after the 3 o'clock news, Susan is in, raring to go with some magical moments. So please hang around for Susan after the 3 o'clock news. And another reminder of our Triple H Sausage Sizzle taking place down at the Bunnings car park on Sunday. So if you're out and about, please call in, say good day to the workers on the Sausage Sizzle, and please buy a drink and or a sausage, and your patronage will be greatly appreciated. Help us pay our bills. Yeah, so that is this Sunday down at the Bunnings car park. We'll be down there all day. Looks like it's going to be a nice day, so call in and say g'day. Okay, this is Jeff signing off. Be good out there. Stay safe. Travel safe. Have a fantastic weekend. Hope your footy team has a win. And as I said before, please hang around for Susan after the 3 o'clock news. And I'll leave you with this particular track as I commence my long journey home. Bye for now. Ciao, baby.

Good afternoon. My name is Susan Thorogood and welcome to Magical Moments on Triple H 96.5 FM, the Horsham and District Community Radio. The time now is 7 minutes past three. I go to six and then switch over to the community radio satellite. Thanks to Jeff, we're Friday Double Up with Jeff. Heard some good tunes and hope you have a wonderful weekend. And everyone out there does the same and music is part of that. So let's enjoy. But the song Falling in Love with You with UB40, the next song Beautiful in My Eyes with Joshua Cutterson.

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For the songs we've done as proud with Big Bad John, Baby It's You with the Shirelles, Sunshine on My Shoulders with Damien Leith, the next song, Banks of the Ohio with Olivia Newton-John.

It was New York with Michael Ball and Alfie Bowe. The next song, Honey, Take Me Home with Justin Landers.

The time now is 7 minutes to four, and at 4 o'clock we have the National Radio News. Well, that song was Smile with Lone Star. The next song, Hurting Each Other with the Carpenters.

Good afternoon. My name is Susan Thorogood and welcome back to Magical Moments on Triple H 96.5 FM, the Horsham and District Community Radio. The time now is 6 minutes past four. I go to six and then switch over to the community radio satellite. So let's enjoy the music. Well, that song was Crying in the Chapel with Al Martino. The next song is The Good Old Days with the Howie Brothers.

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Well, the song Love is a Beautiful Song with Brian Letton. After all this time with Rodney Crowell, I Want to Dance with You with the Costa Brothers. The next song, He Stopped Loving Her Today with George Jones.

know she came back to see him one last time. Oh, and we all wondered if she would. And it kept running through my mind. This time, he's over her for good.

0: Hi, Phyllis. Gee, your garden looks nice. Wish mine was like this.
1: Well, Jean, have you heard of KLM Concreting and Soil Yard in Golf Course Road?
0: Yes, I have. But they only do driveways and other professional jobs, don't they?
1: No, they also have landscaping materials, bobcat and backhoe, excavator and truck hire.
0: Really?
1: And that's not all. They will clean up your block, pools, and they also do concrete removal.
0: Do they do all of that? I knew they had garden supplies, but all this as well.
1: Yes, they are very professional and have very affordable rates. In fact, they have the best prices in town and the largest range of landscaping material in stock. Kevin says, one call, we do it all.
0: Okay, have you got his number?
1: Yes, it's 53825002, plus their mobile 043-8820269.
0: Well, thanks for that, Phyllis. I know what we'll do. Hop on my bike. Let's go out there and have a look around.
1: Yeah, let's do that. It's 140 Golf Course Road, Haven. Hey, Jean, do you know they had the largest plant nursery in Horsham? KLM are proud sponsors of Triple H 96.5 FM.

You Made the Rainbows with Johnny Chester. Now we have a beautiful piece of music to enjoy with Johnny Carroll. Are You Lonesome Tonight? Enjoy.

0: Yeah, Keep on the Sunny Side with Sharon Hayslip. The next song, Life's Railway to Heaven with Patsy Cline.
1: Choo-choo.

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The time now is 7 minutes past five. I go to six and then we switch over to the community radio satellite. But before then, let's enjoy the music. Well, those songs, After All These Years with Owen Mack, the next song, But I Know I Love You with Kenny Rogers. Enjoy.

it had been lost. We all thought his heart was made of solid rock, but that was long before we found the box.

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Well, those songs was Rose Garden with Lynn Anderson, Didn't We Shine with Gina Jeffries, Hello Mary Lou with Ricky Nelson, and the next song, I Still Believe in You with Vince Gill.

The time now is 8 minutes to six, and at 6 o'clock we switch over to the community radio satellite. Anyway, thank you for the pleasure of your company. Hope you have a wonderful weekend. Catch you tomorrow between 3 and 6 with Central Feelings. Right, let's enjoy 18 Yellow Roses with the Howie Brothers. And bye-bye for now.

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2: Hello, I'm Alyssa Delfs. A parliamentary committee has heard that Australia must attract and utilise more skilled migrants or risk missing the benefits of the energy transition and AI boom. Australian Academy of Technological Sciences and Engineering Fellow Professor Ken Baldwin told the Federal Probe that other countries are siphoning talent while clogged settlement pathways, visa uncertainty and underinvestment are putting Australia at a disadvantage.
3: Are we, in your opinion, trying to use migration or trying to migrate ourselves out of the problem?
4: In the past, it has been our way of solving the problem. But what we're flagging is that this will no longer be possible. And so what we need is a plan that goes over many decades. So we need a long-term plan that is holistic across government, not just in the migration sector.
2: Labor is under pressure to clamp down on overseas arrivals as anti-immigration One Nation surges and public attitudes toward migration shift. A memorial displaying the list of names of children killed in Gaza between October 2023 and July 2025 will be set up at Parliament House on Monday. The exhibition by US artist Phil Bueller was brought to Parliament by the Perth Doctors Medical Aid for Palestine and will remain on exhibition throughout the day following a memorial, which will begin at 9 a.m. The Greens have welcomed the exhibition and say they hope Labor MPs will take the time to view it and reflect. In a statement, the Greens say in June of this year, a UN Independent Commission of Inquiry released a report on Israel's targeting and killing of children. More than 64,000 children have been reported killed or injured in Gaza since October 2023. Authorities are investigating a major building fire in Sydney's northwest to determine the cause. Emergency services attended the blaze in Riverstone after 1:30 this afternoon. Fire and Rescue New South Wales confirmed around 40 firefighters and 12 trucks attended. The fire was contained and four people were assessed at the scene and none were taken to hospital. The Therapeutic Goods Administration will consider recommendations from a review on the use of an active ingredient in sunscreen, Lewis Donaldson reports.
5: The review was conducted following concerns about SPF claims on sunscreen labels and testing reliability. The TGA scrutinised dozens of products and found some did not contain the level of SPF on the label. Public and stakeholder consultation is now open to consider a number of recommendations from the review, including changing the permitted concentration of the ingredient 4MBC as a precaution. The TGA says it is not considering a change in use of sunscreen or any warnings, bans or recalls of any products. It says Australians should continue to use sunscreen.
2: A protest is underway at Arts Centre Melbourne over stalled pay negotiations. Union members kicked off a 24-hour strike today, prompting three performances at the venue to be cancelled or postponed. Grammy Award winner Macy Gray's Friday night performance has been postponed until October. Nearing the end of its run at Fairfax Studio, Shake and Stir Theatre Co.'s fairy tale adaptation Grimm has been cancelled, as has dance spectacle Burn the Floor Luminous in the Playhouse. Union members recently rejected a below-inflation pay offer of 3%. And in sport, Americans have visited Australia today, coming down under to watch a historic NFL clash at the MCG. A crowd of 100,000 fans packed the sold-out stadium to watch Brock Purdy lead the San Francisco 49ers to an upset 27-7 win over their rival Los Angeles Rams. It was the second highest international attendance in NFL history and the league's seventh biggest regular season crowd of all time.
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9: Hey Jazz Cats, welcome to another Salt Peanuts. I'm Donsky Beat. Salt Peanuts climbs the jazz tree, and for me, that means following the branches wherever they take us. Jazz, soul, funk, spiritual jazz, Brazilian, Afro-Cuban, broken beat, hip-hop, neo-soul, wherever it goes, I'm there. I like old records next to brand new ones, Australian musicians along international players, and the occasional track that makes you think, hang on a minute, is this actually jazz? And that is the point, my friends. I'm not here to give you a history lesson. I'm here to follow the music, make a few connections, and hopefully introduce you to something you didn't know you needed to hear. So I've got a pretty good journey lined up for you, starting here in Melbourne with brand new Don Glory, then heading to Brazil, back to Australia, across to London, all over the place. Starting off though, Don Glory. It's such a lovely way to open the show. It's the musical alias of Melbourne multi-instrumentalist Gordon Lee, whose music moves through jazz, funk, soul, bit of broken beat. His album Paper Can't Wrap Fire came out on Mr. Bongo in 2025, and he's now back with some new music, this being one of them. This is Sundancer.

Following on from Don Glory there, we heard from the gorgeous Ella Thompson and new track from her, that is Dandelion. I've been trying to get a little closer to Ella's story for the show. I did send her a message recently through Bandcamp and she very kindly got back to me and gave me somebody more local to get in touch with just to try and coordinate something. So I'm waiting desperately to hear back from them. Seems I might reach back out to Ella at some point. In any case, that was from her new album, Triumph and Sadness, coming through Mr. Bongo. That was Dandelion. Beautiful old school soul sensibility there. You're listening to Salt Peanuts. I'm Donski Beat and I am very glad for your company. Now, if you've spent any time digging into Brazilian jazz, funk and soul, you'll eventually run into these three. This is Azimuth, José Roberto Butrami on keyboards, Alex Malajeros on bass and these three. This is Azimuth, José Roberto Butrami on keyboards, Alex Malajeros on

to my ears. That was Curio Curio, the project of Brazilian musician Luisa Monteiro and producer Dustin Braun. One of those records where I don't know really where to put the musical signpost, but the Brazilian rhythm, there's a bit of disco and I dig it. So I hope you did as well. That was the track Menina Passarino, which as far as my quick Portuguese translator on Google tells me is something of a bird girl image in the title. Maybe somebody out there can help me with that, but I really loved that. I hope you did too. You're listening to Salt Peanuts. I'm Donsky Beat and I do appreciate your company. Okay, now over to a groove that we love, and that is local lass Audrey Pound coming back to Australia, although she's now based in London. She's Melbourne-born trumpeter, vocalist, composer and producer, about to release her second album, Bodies of Water, later in September. The album follows her 2024 debut, From the Fire, but Audrey's music has really opened out here. Jazz, soul, hip-hop, improv. She's building the whole thing, the compositions, the production, the arrangements, the voice, the trumpet, the keys. Swollen is the first track on the new album, Audrey Pound and Swollen.

black pepper, white hot mirror, current is quicker than thought.

Beautiful atmospheric track there. That was Rosie Turton and Nomi I is the name that she goes by for this particular project. Our new album, Tapestry of an Echo. And it grew out of her exploration of modular synthesizer as a central part of her musical expression. And it got this beautiful textural, atmospheric. It's just beautiful. It's ethereal. It's lovely. Very easy to exhale to, as we like to do at the end of a day. Much more ambient sounds than perhaps some other of her music, but she's definitely bringing in the trombone and field recordings to that one, and I really love discovering that sort of thing. Okay, back to Melbourne from the UK now, and Finn Rees, born in Tasmania, and he's become one of those musicians who seems to turn up everywhere in the Melbourne jazz tree. He's debut album Dawn is a Melody is a really beautiful example of what happens when you take the history of jazz and let it mingle with all sorts of sounds. The Mr. Bongo description of the album talks about it as a path from Alice Coltrane through Herbie Hancock, and you really can hear those ghosts if you try. I think the interesting thing myself is that the record doesn't sound like anybody making a tribute album. It sounds like somebody who's absorbed a lot of music and then stopped worrying about where the influences came from and just created something of his own. This track is called It's Behind Me, and it was recorded at Rolling Stock in Collingwood with Henry Jenkins engineering and mixing. There's a whole cast of Melbourne musicians involved, including Audrey Pound, who we've just heard from, as well as Alicia Joy, and Henry Jenkins, of course, being the extraordinarily talented musician in his own right. I think back to the Cactus Channel days, and his Australian music royalty's son being the son of Chuck Jenkins from the Ice Cream Hands, among other bands too. So we're hearing some of that same musical ecosystem we've already touched in. This is Finn Rees, and It's Behind Me Now.

That was Finn Rees. Next up, I always love it when a band I dig have got a new track, and this is Surprise Chef and their new track. They've been building their particular sound for more than a decade and a very recognisable Melbourne sensibility. They're from Coburg. They've got their College of Knowledge studio, which has become part of the story too, and now there's a new album coming. They their first album was out in 2023, and they've approached it as a 40-minute suite inspired by Italian giallo cinema. If you're not familiar with that, think strange, stylish, often slightly sinister Italian thrillers from the 60s and 70s, full of suspense, and composers like Ennio Morricone, Goblin, and their contemporaries. So it's a pretty fertile place for Surprise Chef to go exploring. The first taste is Leg Day, and honestly, what a title. The band describes it as the album's requisite toe-tapper, a tune of attitude, belief, and determination for your amphibian exercise regime. Now, it's very appropriate that this is called Leg Day, and it's from Frogs in a Pond, because over the weekend, DJ Dan and I had a frog in a pond in our garden, and it was quite the sight to be seen, and we watched it swim about, which was, it excited us. Okay, back to the music, Donsky beat. Surprise Chef, heading to North America, including Washington, D.C., where they'll be playing at the Hamilton on November 11th, which is a really great venue. So I'm going to try and encourage my family to toddle along to that one. In the meantime, I'm going to let you listen to it and see what you think. This is Surprise Chef and Leg Day.

Okay, this is where we will leave the trail tonight. Thank you so much for taking the time to stick around and listen to the music and share your company with me. A little bit of Melbourne, Brazil, London, Cuba, plenty of places in between. That's the joy of Salt Peanuts. You start with one record and something catches your ears and you just follow it. Suddenly, I'm taking you somewhere you didn't expect to be. So thank you so much for listening. I hope you'll join me again. Until then, may the jazz be with you. I've played Yusuf Day's Black Classical Music. We're going to end the show with Raul Gomez and his track Mr. Samba Carnaval. You've been listening to Salt Peanuts. I'm Donsky Beat. I will catch you on the flip side.

0: I'm just arriving at Roddy Lee's Vault of Vinyl for the Pophead's Hour of Power. Hope he's in.
1: Jane Arakawa.
0: Pophead's musicologist, Roddy Lee.
1: Come in.
0: And I join Pophead's musicologist, Roddy Lee, at this time in the Vault of Vinyl for the Hour of Power.
1: Yes, here we are again in the Vault of Vinyl, Jane.
0: We've dropped out.
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1: And heard across Australia on the Community Radio Network. Hey, Jane.
0: Yeah?
1: Are we ready for today's episode of Back-to-Back Tracks?
0: We're here and we're ready.
1: It's Back-to-Back Tracks. So the less we say, the more we play.
0: Well, Roddy, let's get the program underway.

0: Jane, today we're doing crime time.
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0: And there's a riot in cell block number 9.
2: On July the 2nd, 1953, I was serving time for armed robbery. At 4 o'clock in the morning, I was sleeping in my cell. 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

0: today in Popheads. 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
1: From 1954, that was the original version by The Robins.

0: 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Sam Cooke in 1962.
1: 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I hear Henry say, listening to the sound of her man working on the chain gang.

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1: In 1962, Burt Lancaster played the prison guard murderer Robert Stroud in the movie The Birdman of Alcatraz. A song inspired by the movie was released as a single in 1962 by the Highwaymen with narration by Burt. Here is The Birdman by the Highwaymen featuring Burt Lancaster.
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1: Now, as a child, American country singer Merle Haggard did time in numerous juvenile detention centres. In 1957, he was caught robbing a roadhouse and sent to Bakersfield Jail. An unsuccessful prison break saw him move to San Quentin Prison, where he served 3 years. Now, in 1960, Merle Haggard saw Johnny Cash play live at San Quentin, and he also saw the light. By the mid-1960s, Merle Haggard was making records, and in 1967, he sang Life in Prison.

0: Johnny Cash. Who else?
1: The next internment, I'm sorry, instalment. The next instalment in today's Doing Crime Time programme is something of a novelty song about a man on death row.
0: That doesn't sound very novel.
1: It's from 1962. It was written and released by Shel Silverstein, and it's called 25 Minutes to Go.
2: They're building a gallows outside my cell. I got 25 minutes to go. And in 25 minutes, I'll be in hell. I got 24 minutes to go. Will they give me some beans for my last meal? 23 minutes to go. And you know nobody asked me how I feel. I got 22 minutes to go. So I wrote to the governor, the whole damn bunch, 21 minutes to go. And I call up the mayor and he's out to lunch. I got 20 more minutes to go. Well, the sheriff says, boy, I wanna watch you die. 19 minutes to go.

0: Cruise! 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One more minute to go! And now I'm swinging and here I go!
1: What a beauty! 25 Minutes to Go by Shel Silverstein.
2: So to another soul on death row. This was a hit for Tom Jones, but it was originally recorded by Jerry Lee Lewis. And here is Jerry's version of The Green, Green Grass of Home.

0: No, definitely not Tom Jones. That's the original recording of Green Green Grass of Home by Jerry Lee Lewis.
1: Which we follow with Banks of the Ohio. No, not Olivia Newton-John's version. This is Dolly Parton. I

0: Dolly Parton, Banks of the Ohio.
1: The fictitious Wentworth Detention Centre was the setting for the hit Aussie soap opera Prisoner. The theme song for the series was The Beautiful on the Inside, which was recorded by Lynn Hamilton.

0: This is Jane Arakawa.
1: That's you.
0: And Roddy Lee.
1: That's me.
0: And the Pophead's Hour of Power. Today's back-to-back tracks, we're doing crime time with criminals plenty.
1: And here is Fool and the Matadors. Yes, Funky Judge.

0: doing crime time.
1: An early 20th century black and white James Cagney gangster style prison riot was the idea behind 10cc's UK number one of 1973. What fun this is, Rubber Bullets.

0: 10cc.
1: Jane, the Empress of the Blues, Bessie Smith, was the first to record Send Me to the Electric Chair in 1927. In 1974, David Bromberg confessed and was willing to accept the death sentence for murder.
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1: And today's penultimate Doing Crime Time play comes from Eric Clapton, who served his sentence in the county jail and now he's coming out.

0: Eric Clapton, County Jail Blues. Today, in this Pophead's Hour of Power, we've been doing crime time.
1: We have, and Jane, before we escape, there's going to be a jailbreak tonight.
0: Oh, AC/DC.
1: No.
0: No?
1: No, this is Thin Lizzy and their song called Jailbreak, which was released in 1976, the same year that AC/DC released their Jailbreak.
0: Rocky, Pophead's musicologist. Thanks for the memories.
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1: Definition.

We are deployed on Definition Radio. Thanks to Soul Option there. Hey, I'm the K-Man. Hope you're having a good week. I know some weeks can be a bit up and down, eh? But, yeah, we got some good music on the way, some good hip-hop. And if it's not something good you're looking for, maybe you're looking forward to start some trouble. Well, this is the song for you. It is Stunna Tay, Start Trouble, new music on Definition.

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0: rob that man.
1: No, don't. Don't. That was Xander on Definition Radio, along with Connor Price and Tori DeShawn. Don't rob that man. And keeping the new music rolling out of the UK, here is Steps with Rock.

Or I get a diamond chain like burr. 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Aye, me and bro come different. I'm like summer, he's like winter. Okay, you like TT Flake, had to tell a man bait from all that smoke. Aye, look, why you tryna take that toll? Hello, sweet one, ask my call.

Definition Radio, still putting out the tunes. That was Fans in the Attic. And here's another crew that just don't stop. Deep Space 5 off Beat Rabbi's album Deep Space Soul. Fellow Deep Space 5 crew members Sivion and Freddie Bruno with this Move track on a side note.

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Direct me. Can I get a witness? Maybe you ought to do that before you eat. We ought to get out of our bed, falling on our knees. Early in the morning. While the dew. You don't hear me. And just a little talk with Jesus in the morning, man.

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Although the next guy, he might be a bit slim if he's been really doing what he says he has. Dylan Chase.

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From Social Club Misfits, here's Fern off his latest solo album, Windowpane.

fact, it's called New Things, and it's by Isaac Mansfield here on Definition Radio, where we'll keep playing the new tunes. And this one from Australia, from Adelaide, where the next Crosswords Hip Hop Summit is happening. 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Victor Clay with Ain't Gonna Change, featuring Nads.

so good. Future Infinite, Imperial, Stuart Gary, Kinetic, and Elias Wallace, that smooth voice you heard singing at the end there, with Higher Ground. Let's go from the new tunes to the flashbacks to Ose Moore, back when he was known as Ofello, off his album Alive at the Assembly Line. We're going to 2007 with this one. It is the title track, Alive at the Assembly Line, featuring Propaganda and Versatile.

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5: 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We open up this week's edition of the Urban Meltdown, Up Tempo, something new from the Sunburst Band and Dave Lee, featuring Tiffany Tazell on the vocals of this one. It's called Reach for My Love. Fantastic way to open up on this week's edition of the Urban Meltdown.

just joined us here on the Urban Meltdown, keeping you up front and in front, up-tempo tunes back-to-back for you there. Danny Foster and Rouge with Lasita Jules on that tune, Saturday night. And before that, we gave you Reach for My Love, latest from the Sunburst Band and Dave Lee, featuring Tiffany Tazell on the vocals of that one as well. A bit of a story about this next track. It's a re-release from Jennifer Holliday. It's from the Recaptured project, this particular tune called Baby Tonight, reimagined mostly by Paul Simpson, who was involved in the original track as well. I did Shazam this tune just to make sure that I had the information about the track right, because the metadata was a little bit skew-iff. And it took me down a bit of a rabbit hole, because the tune actually Shazams as Leave Me from Cool Million featuring Laura Jackson. And the backing track is quite similar with that Steppers sound. You can follow that one online if you want as well. Looks like the Cool Million boys obviously involved with the Laura Jackson tune and also originally involved in this track as well. So certainly a lot of sonic similarities in these ones too. Either way, we're liking the tune. Back Tonight, Jennifer Holliday back for 2026 with this one. Here on the Urban Meltdown.

from Ingram Street. It's got a bit of a re-up and renewed interest in that one on the back of the Realm remix that we gave you there. Brett Costello with you for the Urban Meltdown, taking in something from Japan and the UK now, as we take the tempo down somewhat. Osamu Fukuzawa. Pretty sure I mostly nailed that one. The track is called Butterflies, and what a sweet little tune it is here on the Urban Meltdown.

The next one there from Lucky Day that's doing the rounds at the moment, featuring Leon Thomas on that track as well. It's called Fly You Out. Don't forget, if you'd like to connect with the Urban Meltdown during the week, a couple of ways that you can do that. Facebook.com/Urban Meltdown Worldwide. You can also make sure you connect with us on Spotify. Give a like and a follow to The Urban Meltdown. A few different playlists for you over there to get around to. Before too long, we're going to give you the new one from Tamia. She's got a fresh slow jam called Forever and a Day. But first, this nice little R&B track, Jack Freeman, and the tune Me and You. Rick Costello with you here on The Urban Meltdown.

You're listening to the Urban Meltdown with Brett Costello, coming to you across Australia as part of the Community Radio Network. Every week at this time, we're keeping you up front and in front, whether it comes to independent or established artists in the world of urban music. You're going to hear some artists that you haven't heard before, and we're going to give you the biggest urban artists from around the globe. It's the Urban Meltdown, coming to you nationally through the Community Radio Network. Represent-

Loving that sound, the latest release there from Wale, featuring Elmeen as well on that track. It's called Overthink. And if you just joined us, before that, Rashida Wallace and the tune Representative. Brett Costello with you, keeping you up front and in front when it comes to everything urban from across the globe. Well, by now, you've probably heard the new release tune from Beyoncé called Morning Dew that she dropped and snuck into the B-Day album anniversary re-release. Morning Dew's now got a handy little remix as well, so we thought we'd drop that one on you before we get into some Jodie Watley. This is Beyoncé here on the Urban Meltdown. Morning.

remix of The Dawn from Jodie Watley. It is the Urban Meltdown. We've been a big fan of almost everything that Ella May has put out across her days. She probably hasn't quite catapulted herself into the stratosphere of what her debut record gave us hopes for, but this is certainly a solid outing from her. It's called Might Just, the latest release now from Ella May here on the Urban Meltdown.

Sounds there from Point Five is the artist's name. We've played plenty of tracks from him if you're a regular listener to the show. That particular one is called Unseen Life, a new track taken off his latest long play release as well. B2K, do you remember these guys from the, let's say, late 90s and early 2000s, probably most known for their tune Bump, Bump, Bump? This is their new one called Mileage. B2K here on the Urban Meltdown Radio Show.

0: been great chatting with you, Jack. Yeah. Let's talk now a little bit about your latest single, Love Can Be Lost. And you mentioned last night when you were starting this song up that it's not the sort of song that you would normally write before. Is that from a lyrical perspective that you're referring to, or musically, or a bit of both?
1: Yeah, a bit of both. It goes back to that kind of diving into new styles of writing. It's like a full straight down the line breakup song. I hadn't really dabbled in that too much in my music anyway, so

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2: Good morning, I'm David Cameron. Memorial ceremonies have been taking place across the United States to mark the 25th anniversary of the September 11 terror attacks on New York and Washington. At a ceremony at Ground Zero, site of the Twin Towers of the World Trade Center, the names of those who died were read out by relatives. This is the son of Michael Massaroli, who lost his life in the North Tower.
3: We've seen a medley of people come up today of all races, all religions, all creeds. This tragedy is just that. It's a tragedy. I've had to grow up and spend the past 25 years seeing people use it to hate on our Muslim brothers and sisters, to hate on people who don't look like them. And that's wrong, and that does no honor to the victims.
2: Australians are being warned sky-high fuel prices are likely to stay as the war in the Middle East continues. Global oil prices have surged above $100 US a barrel. Fuel prices in Australia have jumped at the Bowser to an average price for regular unleaded of $2.11, up from $1.55 in July. The surging prices are sparking inflation fears and raising concerns the Reserve Bank of Australia will lift the cash rate when the Monetary Policy Board meets again at the end of September. The head of Britain's armed forces, Sir Richard Knighton, says 500,000 Russian soldiers have been killed in Ukraine since the start of Russia's full-scale invasion. On Wednesday, Ukraine said the number of Russian military personnel killed or wounded in that time had passed 1.5 million. The BBC's James Landale is in Kyiv.
4: Western officials said there was no evidence to suggest the loss of life was shifting the thinking of President Putin and his reluctance to compromise on his war aims. Such has been Russia's slow progress on the battlefield. It is increasingly focusing its attacks on Ukrainian infrastructure, using newer and faster jet-powered drones. In recent days, Russia's launched deadly strikes on shopping malls in eastern cities, and in Kyiv, it's begun targeting petrol stations in what President Zelensky described as increasingly terroristic attacks.
2: Education ministers are being called on to reduce screen time in the nation's classrooms. The Heads Up Alliance is putting forward 5 principles for the use of screens and technology in Australian schools, including device-free primary schools. Founder of the Heads Up Alliance, Denny Alachi, says the use of digital technology in the classroom must be done with more intention.
5: We all know that when we're working on a screen, there's about 38 other things vying for our attention at the same time. A ping and a buzz or something is always going on in that environment to take our mind off the thing we're supposed to be doing. And that isn't very helpful for learning either.
2: Train services on Victoria's Geelong Line will use a new train station at West Tarnit from tomorrow. The government hopes it'll boost V-Line connections for communities in Melbourne's outer west, which consistently ranks among the fastest growing parts of Australia. To sport, and in the NRL, Newcastle have downed South Sydney in their elimination finals, winning 20 points to 10. Rabbitohs fullback Latrell Mitchell says the Knights were more consistent.
6: Newcastle just started so well and it was just hard to get back. To be fair, the momentum was, it come back in the last bit in the first half, and then, we just went away from our game plan, what works for us.
2: The Sharks host the Cowboys in this afternoon's elimination match. The Warriors and the Dolphins meet in Auckland in a qualification round.
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7: Just a bit of a roundup of what's happening today on your community radio station, Triple H 96.5 FM. Unfortunately, Jean's had to call in sick, so we won't have Aussie Country Fever this morning. We will be going to our autoplay system. That will take us through till 11 o'clock. At 11 o'clock, it will be Southern Exposure with Phyllis and Jean. At 12 noon, we've got Saturday Jukebox with Barry Barnett, and that's always a great program. Takes us up till 2:30 p.m. when we'll go to the autoplay again. That goes for half an hour, and at 3 p.m. we've got Sensual Feelings with Susan. At 6 p.m., back to the autoplay again. And at 6:30 p.m, the Pioneers of Country Music with Ray Hutchinson. That will take us through till 9 p.m. when we will go to the Community Radio Network for overnight programming. And just a reminder that Triple H will be hosting a fundraising barbecue in the car park at Bunnings tomorrow morning. We will be there setting up soon after 8, hopefully with the first sausages coming off the grill at 9 o'clock, and we'll be there until 4 p.m, raising very valuable funds for your community radio station. But right now, apologies for Jean being unavailable this morning. But we will be going to our Zara's Choice, which is our autoplay. 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

0: Noise injury is a significant problem in workplaces around Australia. So take a look around the workplace and try to eliminate any unnecessary noise hazards, or find quieter alternatives for getting the same job done, especially when replacing old machinery. Explore options for reducing the noise made by equipment by using mufflers, noise barriers, and insulated walls, or by rearranging the layout of the workplace. Avoid noise by standing further away to supervise work tasks, and limit the time that individuals are exposed to noise by rotating tasks. And always use adequate hearing protection that is comfortable, compatible with other equipment, such as hats or goggles, and complies with Australian standards.
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0: 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Headspace coordinates a school support program that aims to provide suicide prevention and bereavement support for students currently in school. Kristen Douglas, the national manager of the program, tells us some things to be careful about when talking to students about suicide.
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